0: tried to hide, but I can't have you. We're bound to break in my hands, are tied.
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1: 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Our colors will fade eventually. So if our time is running out, day after day, mundane, our masterpiece. Oh my, my, oh my, my love. I take one look.

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I could never say driven by pride. I've been keeping my mouth shut, but I'll be the one, I'll be the one you can rely on. 91 FM.

Drink some margaritas by swinging blue lights. Listen to the mariachi play at midnight. Are you with me? Are you with me?